Thank you. Now, we're going to do a little original tune with Whipped Up Shortly by our saxophonist Lou Donaldson. We call it Blues Blues. This tune's about 90 miles an hour. Here we go.

much. At this time, we'd like to simmer down a little bit and give you our interpretation of a very beautiful ballad entitled A Portrait of Jenny.

Ladies and gentlemen, I'd like to take the opportunity at this time to mention with confidence that I'm working with now, and I hope forever, some of the greatest jazz musicians in the country today. That includes Horace Silver, Curly Russell, Lou Donaldson, and Clifford Brown. Let's give them a big round of applause. Yes, sir, I'm going to stay with the youngsters. When these get too old, I'm going to get some younger ones. Keeps the mind active.